0: Yeah. Well, man, what a beat.
1: Will you stop that silly beat business and listen? This will take brains, not brawn.
0: You better believe it, and I'm loaded with both.
1: Will you listen?
0: Oh, yeah, yeah.
1: Now, while you create a disturbance, I'll rescue Mowgli. Got that?
0: I'm gone, man. Solid gone.
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0: Listen, let me listen to me and not to them. Let me listen to me and not to them. Listen, listen, I say. Listen, I say, listen. Would he like it if I told him? It's not your meaning of the words, but the sound and the rhythm of the words. The sound and the rhythm
1: I
0: of
1: say,
0: the words.
1: Listen.
0: Now, listen. Oh, you did not have an answer here. Oh, you did not.

0: Say, there is no...
1: Listen.
0: I say, listen.
1: I say.
0: The message given males is that... Here, oh, you did not... Oh, you did not have an answer here. Oh, you did not... Indifferent to the consequences at the failures of love's promise. Now,
1: not to them.
0: Listen. Failures of love's promise. Lying. The victims of lovelessness. They must actively surrender. To embrace patriarchy. Failures of love's promise.

this freedom that makes them men. In their hearts, the inability to connect others, they yearn for it, the victims of lovelessness. The very concept of being a man has always implied that, when necessary, men can take action that breaks the rule, that is above the law. Let me listen to me. Their lies are forgiven. The sound and the rhythm can do whatever they want.

Now, whether or not you thought that joke was funny, it raises some interesting scientific questions. Why did so many people find it amusing? What makes a good joke? What is humor? Why do we laugh at all? These are actually complicated questions, and there are multiple hypotheses as to what humor is and why we laugh. Let's spend a little time exploring what exactly tickles our funny bone. One strategy for studying humor is to start by finding out what exactly makes us laugh. Laughter is ubiquitous. A good

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3: Fréquence 7. 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
4: Doing the things that you wish you were doing, but doing them fly, doing them better. Getting that cheese, baby, getting that cheddar. Do it with ease, do it whenever. Code of the streets, man, decoded forever. I got a plan, I got a vision, I got a van, I got a mission. Half of a man, half apparition.

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4: Et
5: pas pareil.
4: Pas pareil.

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Why did so many people find it amusing? What makes a good joke? What is humor? Why do we laugh at all? These are actually complicated questions, and there are multiple hypotheses as to what humor is and why we laugh. Let's spend a little time exploring what exactly tickles our funny bone. One strategy for studying humor is to start by finding out what exactly makes us laugh. Laughter is ubiquitous. A good

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It's an automatic reaction to amusing stimuli or tickling.

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We honestly don't really know precisely what makes things funny. But maybe we don't have to. Maybe some jokes are best left unanalyzed.

0: up in there.
1: 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rap, rap, rap, rap, rap, rap, rap

jump up the air like jump up the air like jump up the air like jump up the air like jump up the air like jump up the air like jump up the air like jump up the air like jump up the air like jump up the air like jump up the air like jump up the air like jump up the air like jump up the air like jump up the air like jump up the air like jump up the air like jump up the air like jump up the air like jump up the air like jump up the air like jump up the air like jump up the air like jump up the air like jump up the air like jump up the air like jump up the air like jump up the air like jump up the air like jump up the air like jump up the air like jump up the air like jump up the air like jump up the air like jump up the air like jump up the air like jump up the air like jump up the air like jump up the air like jump up the air like jump up the air like jump up the air like jump up the air like jump up the air like jump up the air like jump up the air like jump up the air like jump up the air like jump up the air like jump up the air like jump up the air like jump up the air like jump up the air like jump up the air like jump up the air like jump up the air like jump up the air like jump up the air like jump up the air like jump up the air like jump up the air like jump up the air like jump up the air like